Did you know that you can play the piano in Suno using your keyboard? No, not that keyboard. This one. This is Suno's new musical keyboard. If you're the kind of person who would rather play the melody in your head than try to explain it, now you can lay it down using your own keyboard. Wherever you are, whenever you want. You can use Z and X to move between octaves, and C and V to adjust the velocity. You can also switch on the arpeggiator, which gives you everything you need to make dope arpeggios. Or use the chords mode to save chord progressions for later. And if you still prefer playing on the piano, you can do that too. Just plug your MIDI keyboard into Suno and record directly inside Suno Studio. However you like to play, you can now bring your ideas to life inside of Suno Studio 2.0.

create about people and places as we'd like them to be. But you know what truth is? It's that little baby you're holding, and it's that man you fought with this morning, the same one you're going to make love with tonight.